0: It's Q95. Asking you the question, how did your dad embarrass you growing up? If you want to be a part of the show, hit that talk back mic while listening on the iHeartRadio app. Julie, what did your dad do?
1: He will break out in full song and dance. Like, doesn't matter where we are, restaurant, a party, like, doesn't matter. He'll just start dancing and singing whatever he wants to say. So instead of saying, like, go get your plate, it's go get your plate. Like, no, stop it. Shut it down.
0: You know, if you film him doing that and you post it on social media, it could make you a lot of money. He can go viral. I'm just saying. How did your dad embarrass you growing up? Hit that talk back, Mike.

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1: Hey, it's Battle. New report says that we now know which cities are spending the most on OnlyFans because apparently we track everything now. Hey, what's up? It's Battle. Atlanta tops the list for OnlyFans spending per 10,000 residents, excuse me. Orlando, Salt Lake City, Miami, and Minneapolis also made up the top five. Nationwide, people reportedly spent billions on the site last year. So, somewhere there is a spreadsheet that says, Atlanta, please explain yourself.
2: Santana and the Doobie Brothers are coming to Ruoff on June 21st. 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
1: Well, a new list says Virginia is the most patriotic state in America. Hey, what's going on? It's Battle Wallet Hub ranked states based on things like military engagement, voting, veterans, and civic involvement. Virginia came in number one, followed by Montana, Vermont, Colorado, and Oregon. On the other side, Arkansas landed last. And look, no matter where your state ranked, everybody suddenly becomes patriotic when there's grilled meat, fireworks, and a day off involved.
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Q95, it's Battle, and your chance of winning $2,500 in cash. 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

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If you let your phone pick your music, you'll end up with a playlist that says Songs to Cry To in the 21st Amendment parking lot.

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1: This Father's Day, Dad may not want another tie. They want to actually go do something. Hey, it's Battle. 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

0: Q95, as temperatures rise, you say, what can I do to cool off? 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
2: For right now, but we do have severe weather threatening this afternoon and evening. High 79, low tonight 66, sunshine 76 on Thursday. Currently with sun and 70 right now.
3: Thanks, Chrissy Lee. 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Also, I know Gunner's got for sure some Doobie Brothers and Santana tickets. 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And John has promised this tour he's going to play your favorites. 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Thanks again, by the way. 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They were very helpful. 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They like to say Legion all the way, where veterans and the community rises together. Right now, it's Def Leppard, Q95.

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more World Cup action. Of course, Team USA back in action on Friday. But I think there are 5 contests today. 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

but at least this chapter can close. Q95, it's Allie. So Texas Tech quarterback Brendan Sorsby, last week a judge ruled that he was eligible to play this upcoming season, despite the fact that he didn't just gamble on college football, but he gambled on his own team. And then on Monday, the Big 12 filed a federal lawsuit against Texas Tech, basically saying, listen, we have rules and we should be able to, you know, punish the student athletes if they break these rules, regardless of what a judge says. So Texas Tech's quarterback Brendan Sorsby

0: Lori and Michelle take on the friendship factor on the next episode of Rare Well Done.
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Devil went down to Georgia. He was looking for a soul to steal. He was in a bind because he was way behind and he was willing to make a deal. When he came across this young man sawing on a fiddle and playing it hot, and the devil jumped up on a hickory stump and said, "Boy, let me tell you what. I guess you didn't know it, but I'm a fiddle player too. And if you'd care to take a dare, I'll make a bet with you. Now you play pretty good fiddle, boy, but give the devil his due. I bet a fiddle of gold against your soul, because I think I'm better than you." The boy said, "My name's Johnny, and it might be a sin, but I'll take your bet, you're gonna regret

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Johnny said, "Devil, just come on back if you ever want to try again. I done told you once, you son of a bitch, I'm the

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I'm going to keep an eye out for severe storms today because they are likely. High of 79. Tomorrow looks like clear not to sunny skies. Mid-70s and a pretty nice start to the weekend for Friday. 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

95, and the Indians were blown out by the Iowa Cubs 13-7 to open up that series in Des Moines last night. They dropped three straight. They're going to continue that six-game series today. Team 95, it's Hart.

0: FIFA World Cup matches today. Four more contests today, including England versus Croatia. That's a 4 o'clock start. The first one is at 1 o'clock this afternoon, Portugal versus Congo. And Team USA back in action on Friday in group stage play. They're going to take on Australia at 3 p.m. our time in Seattle. And Fisher's Event Center is hosting a bunch of FIFA World Cup watch parties. So check that out if you want to. Q95.
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Q95, it's Allie. You got a suggestion or request on your Wednesday? Yep, we're officially past the halfway mark on the work week. I mean, I guess if you've got Friday off for Juneteenth, then we're well past that. Q95 nonstop. It's Billy Idol.

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Mostly sunny tomorrow, mid-70s, and a really nice start to the weekend on Friday. Get back up into the 80s for the weekend, but low 80s. 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

feel like the Indy 500 was just the other day, and now suddenly we're already halfway through June. How did that happen? Q95 nonstop, Bob Seger.

Indiana Fever beat down the Toronto Tempo last night at Gainbridge. Hey, they're going to stay at home and host the Atlanta Dream coming up tomorrow. Q95.

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At least he's backed a sports bar coming to downtown this fall called Varsity Social Club. 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Q95, it's Stain. We're nonstop.

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0: Indianapolis International will soon be the first in the state to have Clear Plus checkpoints. So Clear uses biometric identification systems as a faster way to get through airport security checkpoints. Clear and the Indianapolis International Airport are officially launching that new Clear checkpoint, Clear Plus checkpoint today. There are 60-ish other airports across the U.S. who have it. 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
1: Dave Matthews Band at Ruoff on June 26th.

Madison Avenue ramp to westbound I-70 closes for about a month starting this weekend. So heads up, they're going to start on or around this Friday, depending on the weather. Q95, it's STP.

0: NTT IndyCar Series returns. After a little break, they're going to be at Road America in Wisconsin for the XPEL Grand Prix on Sunday. It's a 55-lap main event. Kickstarts the second half of the IndyCar Series. And Alex Bleu is going to be on hand to defend his win from last year. Will Power has also won this race. Josef Newgarden, Felix Rosenquist, they'll all be on hand as well. Since last season, Bleu has won 12 of the 26 IndyCar races run, and he remains the prohibitive favorite to capture this series title as well. Q95.
1: Dave Matthews Band at Ruoff on June 26th and 27th.

think people are excited about the Knicks and the Spurs series, probably driven mostly by Knicks fans, just because it is such a huge market is New York. But it was the most watched finals game, their win this past Saturday, since 1998. Dang. Q95, it's Nirvana.

0: He's got holes in his jeans and you can hear him from a mile away. 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
1: So, are you enjoying the World Cup at all? Yeah, I have to admit, this is the only time I ever really watch soccer. I don't do the Premier League, but USA, Australia, 3 o'clock on Friday. This is an awesome story. I have a favorite number two squad behind our guys and gals. Scotland. Scotland is in the World Cup for the first time in 28 years. You have to qualify to get in. And they're playing in Boston. So, the Tartan Army, which is Scotland's supporters organization. Thousands of them have crossed the Atlantic, and basically, they are drinking Boston dry of beer. Bars are running out of brew, left and right. In fact, the parent company of Sam Adams, they said their Boston tap room ran out of beer over the weekend because Scotland soccer fans drank four times as much as the bar usually sells over like a 4th of July weekend. In fact, they had to schedule emergency delivery of beers Saturday morning and are adding extra deliveries this week to make sure it has enough. There you go. Where do I sign up to be part of the Tartan Army? I love this.
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0: Oh, you got it.
1: Getting ready for Notre Dame Stadium.
0: Yeah, Notre Dame, Notre Dame, tomato, tomato. That's going to be one hell of a party. I hope Touchdown Jesus approves.

You know, I'm still cracking up over the fact that the Scotland soccer fans drank Boston dry of beer this past weekend. Scotland in the FIFA World Cup for the first time in 28 years. So we got the U.S. versus Australia, 3 o'clock Friday. And then Scotland against Morocco, 6 p.m. in Foxborough, Massachusetts.

Yeah, we're doing 1 hour commercial free. Free? Did I say free? Yeah, we got free Doobie Brothers Santana tickets that we're going to give away at 4:30.

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0: So the Fever pounded Toronto last night, 113-91 at home. They have now won four in a row. The Atlanta Dream at Gainbridge Fieldhouse tomorrow night. Oh, by the way, the WNBA expanding to 50 games next season. Currently, they play 44. Caitlin Clark quoted as saying, "You're welcome."
1: Been dazed and confused for so long, it's not true.

So our Indianapolis Colts, they are dominating the mascot game. Blue, for the second year in a row, back-to-back, he's been named the NFL Mascot of the Year. You know what this means, so I can feel it. Going to be a mascot holdout. More

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0: Yeah, $2,500, $2,500. 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

Well, I always get a little misty when a favorite watering hole closes. The word came out that the Bulldog, 54th in college, it is going to close. Friday night will be its last night. So many good memories there. I wish I could remember them, but they tell me so many good memories there at the Bulldog.

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Oh man, love it. 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Zeppelin, Over the Hills and Far Away, Q95, it's Gunner. You know, a couple of great Zeppelin tribute bands are both coming to Brown County Music Center. Yeah, make a night of it. August 13th, get the let out. And then if you can't make that date, we've got

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We're going to be sitting down with Matt and Jeff, the Hardy. 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

0: It's Q95. Look, I can see why the government wanted to ban TikTok. 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Hey, what's up? It's Battle. 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But other than doing it for attention, there's absolutely no reason to make a hot dog look like it was invented by a Smurf at a gas station. 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